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0: Digit Game Players, ito na ang panalong dala ng tatlong masuswerteng numero. 4,500 pesos ang katapat na premyo pag nagmatch ang three numbers ninyo sa mapipiling 3D Lotto winning combination in exact order. At kung nanalo via the Rambolita System Play, 750 pesos or 1,500 pesos ang maiuwi ninyo. Gaya ng 2D Lotto, 3 times a day ang 3D Lotto, that's every 2 p.m., 5 p.m. and 9 p.m. At nakapili na ng 3D Lotto winning numbers. The first number is 3. For the second number, we have 1. And the third number is 7. Recapping the 3D Lotto winning numbers for the 2 p.m. draw, we have 3. 1 and 7 in exact order.
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0: ang himpilan na tunay na malakas at pinakikinggan. 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
3: Let us all remember that we are in the holy presence of God.
4: In the name of the Father, and of the Son, and of the Holy Spirit. Amen.
3: The angel of the Lord declared unto Mary,
4: and she conceived by the power of the Holy Spirit.
3: Hail Mary, full of grace, the Lord is with thee. Blessed art thou amongst women, and blessed is the fruit of thy womb, Jesus.
4: Holy Mary, Mother of God, pray for us sinners, now and at the hour of our death. Amen.
3: Behold the handmaid of the Lord.
4: Be it done unto me according to your word.
3: Hail Mary, full of grace, the Lord is with thee. Blessed art thou amongst women, and blessed is the fruit of thy womb, Jesus.
4: Holy Mary, Mother of God, pray for us sinners, now and at the hour of our death. Amen.
3: And the Word was made flesh,
4: and dwelt among us.
3: Hail Mary, full of grace, the Lord is with thee. Blessed art thou amongst women, and blessed is the fruit of thy womb, Jesus.
4: Holy Mary, Mother of God, pray for us sinners, now and at the hour of our death. Amen.
3: Pray for us, Holy Mary, Mother of God,
4: that we may be made worthy of the promises of Christ.
3: Let us pray.
4: Pour forth, we beseech thee, O Lord, thy grace into our hearts, that we to whom the incarnation of Christ, thy Son, was made known by the message of an angel, may by his passion and cross be brought to the glory of his resurrection, through the same Christ our Lord. Amen.
3: Glory be to the Father, and to the Son, and to the Holy Spirit.
4: As it was in the beginning, is now, and ever shall be, world without end. Amen.
3: Glory be to the Father, and to the Son, and to the Holy Spirit.
4: As it was in the beginning, is now, and ever shall be, world without end. Amen.
3: Glory be to the Father, and to the Son, and to the Holy Spirit.
4: As it was in the beginning, is now, and ever shall be, world without end. Amen.
3: Saint Cecilia,
4: pray for us.
3: Saint John Baptist de la Salle,
4: pray for us.
3: Leave Jesus in our hearts forever.
4: In the name of the Father, and of the Son, and of the Holy Spirit. Amen.

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2: It is now 4 minutes past the hour, 8 o'clock in the evening. Hi there, good evening. 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And dito po si Martin D. Di nila mang gihapon sa Tuanga, CBN na DXCA 106.3 Bell FM. And sayang ka sa Tuanga programa karon all the way to DXBZ Radio Bagting. Happy listening to all, happy listening to all the people over at Pitugo. Nagagay salamat. Happy listening to all of you right there. Hi to Ma'am Miles. Bago pa lamang yun nanawag. And also to Lonely Girl all the way from Zamboanga, Sibugay, particularly in Ulutanga. Kumusta man? Hapit na yun pohon. Magkakita na yun din as may Ulutanga. And also, what we would like also to say, happy listening to the people of Komalarang. Hi to Mayor Balong Molida. And also to Sisoy, nagagay salamat for listening. And what is it also to all the people of Tukuran, happy listening to all of you right there. Hi to Sir RJ, good evening. And also sa to mga naminaw din na ganoon, all the way from Labangan. And sa to mga naminaw, of course, no, sa to mga taga-Dumalinaw. Especially din na sa may pantad. Happy listening to all of you. It is now 6 minutes past the hour of 8 o'clock in the evening. At ito na ganang na kaganina, Martin D. Sa oman na mo pag-greet. Anyway, text lang mo sa inyong mga greetings, inyong mga shoutouts to 0998-997-8890. It is now 6 minutes past the hour of 8 o'clock in the evening.

minutes to exactly 12 minutes past the hour of 8 o'clock in the evening. What is it? Also, happy listening to all of you right here, especially to all the Hampong. Limog ko doon sa pagbasa na ko si mga apelyedo Hampong, Humpong. Sorry na good. Anyway, maayong gabi sir. 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Ayan. Also, my request is Saki, iingatan ka. 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Thank you so much, Raymond. I think Raymond is all the way from Cotabato, sir. Thank you so much. Ito ang mga tagay Cotabato, sir. Help us to make all the way right there. It is now making 13 minutes past the hour of 8 o'clock in the evening. So, ako mo makakasama ninyo mga kaibigan all the way till alas 9 po ng gabi. Playing the best variety of love hits, love sounds. And of course, talagang pa-iinlamin ko po kayo right this very evening. Diba? Say, happy listening also to all the people of Punta. Happy listening to all of you right there. It is now 8:14 on the clock right here on 106.3 Bell FM and Radio Bugti.

It is now already 8:53 on the clock, Malcolm began. Alright, it's time to say bye-bye for now. Strong program like TLC, Control Love Conversation. Well, tomorrow is Sunday. Sa ito ang mga nagplano nga musimba, manimba taog mapohon. Tomorrow is Sunday. Catch me again once again on the evening flight sa ito nga programa ng TLC this Monday. And so, abangan po sa ating programa ng TLC. That would be Monday until Saturday, 7 o'clock in the evening hanggang alas 9 po tayo ng gabi. Only right here on 106.3 Bell FM and Radio Bagting. It is now 8:54 on the clock, mga kaibigan. Here again, I'll leave you something from Augie Alcacid right here on 106.3 Bell FM. This has been your friend. My name is Martin D. Saying bye-bye and have a great evening ahead of us. Goodbye.

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0: Ang una sa listahan na magpapapremyo tonight ay walang iba kundi ang ating OG Lotto game na Lotto 642. Wala po tayong winner last Thursday. So tonight's Lotto 642 jackpot prize is 62,394,735 pesos and 87 centavos. May we call our draw coordinator, sir? Please press that button and let's play Lotto 642. Lotto fans, 42 draw balls numbered 1 to 42 ang nasa loob ng ating draw machine. 6 lucky balls ang hihintayin nating piliin for the official Lotto 642 winning combination. The first number is 16. Ingatan po ang inyong Lotto ticket. Bawal mabasa o mainitan yan. Tandaan kailangang read the ball ang detalye ng winning ticket sa pag-claim ng inyong premyo. The second number is 41. Pagkabili ng Lotto ticket, mas maganda kumpirmahan na agad ang likod nito. Mawala man at manalo, ikaw lang ang maaari mag-claim ng premyo. The third number is 19. Sa Lotto 642, 1 million pesos ang premyo paghahatian ng lahat ng makakakuha ng 4 winning numbers. And to win, your numbers can come in any order. The fourth number is 5. 1.1 million pesos ang premyo paghahatian ng bawat lucky players na nakakuha ng 5 winning numbers. The fifth number is 26. Sa lahat ng Lotto winners within 1 year, pwede mag-claim ng panalo. Magdala lamang po ng 2 valid IDs at syempre ang inyong winning ticket. And the sixth and final number is 31. Muli po ang ating Lotto 642 winning numbers ngayong gabi ay 16, 41, 19, 5, 26, and 31 in any order for the jackpot prize of 62,394,735 pesos and 87 centavos. And Granding Jackpot, susunod na, we will play the Grand Lotto 655 when PCSO Lottery Draw returns.
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0: And the most awaited game for tonight, narito na! Wala tayong jackpot winner noong Miyerkules, kaya naman ang lumalaking Grand Lotto jackpot prize ngayong gabi ay may tumataginting na 225,518,898 pesos and 10 centavos. Once again, sir, please press that button and let's play Grand Lotto 655. Grand Lotto fans, this time 55 draw balls numbered 1 to 55 ang hinahalo sa loob ng draw machine. Mag-isa lang itong pipili ng 6 winning numbers. The first number is 54. Sa jackpot bearing games ng Lotto, paghahatian equal yung jackpot price kung dalawa o higit pa ang ating jackpot winners. The second number is 55-0. Dito sa Grand Lotto, 60 pesos sa panalo pag nag-match ang 3 numbers nyo sa ating winning combination. The third number is 52. 1.3 million pesos naman ang paghahatian ng lahat na nakakuha ng 4 winning numbers sa Grand Lotto. The fourth number is 37. Sakali namang 5 winning numbers na nasa ticket nyo, 1.4 million pesos ang paghahati niyan pa premyo. The fifth number is 42. Huwag pong magpapaloko sa mga nagpapanggap na PCSO officials or employees at nagsasabing mabibigyan kayo ng tip na mananalong numero. Scam po yan. The sixth and final number is 55. Recapping tonight's Grand Lotto winning numbers, we have 54, 50, 52, 37, 42, and 55 in any order for the jackpot prize of 225,518,898 pesos and 10 centavos. Jackpot bearing games done! Digit Game Players, kayo naman ang susunod na may chance ang humakot ng papremyo.
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4: 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The first number is 9. For the second number, we have 3. The third number is 9. Our fourth number is 0. The fifth number is 7. And our sixth and final number is 5. Again, tonight's 6D Lotto winning combination is 9, 3, 9, 0, 7, and 5 in exact order. Parada ng tatlong masaswerteng numero. Susunod na, it's time to play the 9 PM edition of the 3D Lotto game. Dito naman sa 3D Lotto, 4,500 pesos ang panalo ng 10 piso ninyo pag nag-match ang 3 numbers ninyo sa mapipiling winning combination in exact order. 750 pesos or 1,500 pesos naman ang pwedeng mapanalunan kung nagrambolito system play. Thrice daily ang 3D Lotto, that's every 2 PM, 5 PM and 9 PM. At nakapili na ng 3D Lotto winning numbers. The first number is 1. For the second number, we have 5. And the third number is 8. Muli po, ang ating 3D Lotto winning combination for tonight is 1, 5, and 8 in exact order. And for our last game tonight, two numbers naman po ang bibida. Let's play the 2D Lotto game! 2D Lotto players, 4,000 pesos per 10 peso play ang panalo pag nagmatch ang 2 numbers ninyo sa ating winning combination in exact order. Kung nanalo via the Rambolito system play, 2,000 pesos po ang may uwi ninyo. To all of our Lotto winners, may 1 year po kayo to claim your prizes. Good luck, Lotto players! There you have it, our 2D Lotto winning combination. The first number is 22. And the second number is 29. Recapping the 2D Lotto winning numbers for the 9 PM draw, we have 22 and 29 in exact order. Congratulations, Lotto winners, SCL fans, para po sa inyo ang susunod na segment. 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

0: ang himpilan na tunay na malakas at pinakikinggan. 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
2: Let us all remember that we are in the holy presence of God.
3: In the name of the Father, and of the Son, and of the Holy Spirit. Amen.
2: The angel of the Lord declared unto Mary,
3: and she conceived by the power of the Holy Spirit.
2: Hail Mary, full of grace, the Lord is with thee. Blessed art thou amongst women, and blessed is the fruit of thy womb, Jesus.
3: Holy Mary, Mother of God, pray for us sinners, now and at the hour of our death. Amen.
2: Behold the handmaid of the Lord.
3: Be it done unto me according to your word.
2: Hail Mary, full of grace, the Lord is with thee. Blessed art thou amongst women, and blessed is the fruit of thy womb, Jesus.
3: Holy Mary, Mother of God, pray for us sinners, now and at the hour of our death. Amen.
2: And the Word was made flesh,
3: and dwelt among us.
2: Hail Mary, full of grace, the Lord is with thee. Blessed art thou amongst women, and blessed is the fruit of thy womb, Jesus.
3: Holy Mary, Mother of God, pray for us sinners, now and at the hour of our death. Amen.
2: Pray for us, Holy Mary, Mother of God,
3: that we may be made worthy of the promises of Christ.
2: Let us pray.
3: Pour forth, we beseech thee, O Lord, thy grace into our hearts, that we to whom the incarnation of Christ, thy Son, was made known by the message of an angel, may by his passion and cross be brought to the glory of his resurrection, through the same Christ our Lord. Amen.
2: Glory be to the Father, and to the Son, and to the Holy Spirit.
3: As it was in the beginning, is now, and ever shall be, world without end. Amen.
2: Glory be to the Father, and to the Son, and to the Holy Spirit.
3: As it was in the beginning, is now, and ever shall be, world without end. Amen.
2: Glory be to the Father, and to the Son, and to the Holy Spirit.
3: As it was in the beginning, is now, and ever shall be, world without end. Amen.
2: Saint Cecilia,
3: pray for us.
2: Saint John Baptist de la Salle,
3: pray for us.
2: Leave Jesus in our hearts forever.
3: In the name of the Father, and of the Son, and of the Holy Spirit. Amen.

0: ang himpilan na tunay na malakas at pinakikinggan. 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Mas pinalakas, mas pinatibay, at mas pinalinaw. 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
3: In today's headlines, representatives from the church and the private sector has urged the Senate Yellow Ribbon Committee to look into reports on the alleged morality issue raised against the Vice President, whose bid for the 1998 presidential elections might be greatly affected. In a press conference held earlier, the Vice President issued this statement.
4: I'm not the